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this. The bad times in life is like a telephone. You never know when it's a go ring. 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